0: whisper. 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
2: God, are you up there? Because we could really use your help down here on Earth.

Did you make it to the theater to see Monica Barbaro, Callum Turner, and One Night Only? That's the song from New Radicals that's in it. Their first song in 28 years. It's called One Night Only. Break Loose, Break Free here on FBK. Cheekface and the Staple Singers before that. Some Kyle Meredith. Going to be talking with David Hornsby and Charlotte Nickdow in just a few moments. They're part of Mythic Quest. Of course, the show isn't around anymore. Doesn't mean we're not going to talk about it. That's coming up here in just a few moments. The WFBK question of the day. If you could have any WFBK Waterfront Wednesday artist play a private show for you, who would it be? Tom Waters said it's impossible on this plane, but the Mavericks with Raoul Malo. Yeah, that'd be a great one. R.I.P. John Hubbard said Pokey Lafarge used to busk with him when he lived here. Zoe Jackson says they might be Giants or Matthew Sweet. Would love those. Tiffany Grigsby says Trampled by Turtles. 502-814-9375. Here are the old 97s and Doreen.

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0: 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It's 91.9 WFPK. I'm Kyle Meredith. Tonight, my guests, David Hornsby and Charlotte Nick Dow. You know them as two of the many cast members of Mythic Quest. Season 4 is here on Apple TV Plus, and the gang's still proving that workplace dysfunction can be hilariously productive. Between the office chaos, the over-the-top egos, the gaming drama, the stakes have never been higher or more ridiculous. We got to talk all about it, including what it was like to return to these characters after several years between seasons. Our full interview at WFPK.org.
2: I feel like Poppy really lives in me now. Like, she's in her little box somewhere in my mind, and she's always a little bit trying to get out. So when we start shooting a new season, she's like, here I am. But I also think that this season where we find Poppy, and you're right, there has been a bit of time that's passed in the universe of the show as well. She's a Poppy that we've never met before. She's a Poppy in a romantic relationship. She's kind of found a bit of balance in her life. She's quite happy. And that was almost an unfamiliar territory for me to step into with the character. But it also, I think it sets the foundation for some quite chaotic happenings throughout the rest of the season. So I'm excited to see how people respond to that. That laugh, by the way, it's basically my laugh. It's just, I really just let it come out unencumbered. I had a friend say to me recently, like, I love that you don't care about your laugh being pretty. And I was like, well, now I do.

0: Cold War Kids, Something Is Not Right With Me. You can hear that one in Season 4 of Mythic Quest, out now on Apple TV+. I'm Kyle Mira, talking with David Hornsby and Charlotte Nickdow. Of course, Hornsby plays David Brittlesby in this series when he's trying, desperately really trying and failing to assert his control throughout most of the seasons, or if nothing else, just proving that he's got some sort of spine. He's also parts of Always Sunny in Philadelphia, one of the producers, one of the writers, and one of the stars as well. We got to talk about writing for absurd moments in an interview that you can catch in full when you subscribe to the Kyle Meredith With podcast.
1: I owe it to everyone to humiliate myself as much as possible. Yeah, I think you find, if anything, I find that I end up writing, trying to write more physical bits, but with no dialogue. I mean, even from working on It's Always Sunny, and I think we did an episode having Caitlin spit in my face. You know, when you write it, you're like, God, we're going to have to shoot this. So yeah, there's always a little bit of pain and writing that you're going to get humiliated constantly. Yeah. We have some absurd things this season. I mean, finding myself naked on a beach, standing next to Rob naked is, it's ridiculous.
2: The show needs it.
1: Yeah. I don't know if anyone needs that, but we wrote it and we filmed it. But no, I think putting ourselves in the characters in insane situations that make sense to the world, that's our goal, to put Rachel in front of a congressional committee to stand behind her values, you know, to put Poppy in the situations we put her in, to give Brad a real pull this season, and find out what everyone's priorities are as characters. That's what's been fun about this season.
3: On a warm summer's evening, on a train bound for nowhere, I met up with a gambler. We were both too tired to sleep, so we took turns of staring

0: Kenny Rogers and the Gambler. You can hear that in Mythic Quest, the fourth season. Raven's Banquet, they call the season, on Apple TV Plus, and Kyle Meredith. That song plays a really important moment for David Hornsby, one of my guests tonight, and also talking with Charlotte Nickdow, who plays Poppy Lee in the series. The two, of course, have this fantastic chemistry. Comedic timing is razor sharp, and honestly, we wouldn't want Mythic Quest any other way, which we got to talk all about. Some of these really special episodes that they get to do, and the upcoming side quest. The full interview, WFPK.org. And at the Kyle Meredith With podcast.
1: I love to play dress ups. That's why I became an actor. We all get to wear amazing costumes, but also getting to take these characters out of the office and put them all in a room together, which doesn't actually happen very often on our show, that all of us are getting to interact together. I mean, we shot a scene in that episode where we're all sitting at a big dining table having a banquet. And that was one of the most, that was so much fun to get to do this season, for everybody to just sort of like sit down together and try to make each other laugh. And I think that that episode, it's visually amazing. And it's also really, really funny.
2: I mean, I think SideQuest expands the universe in the sense that we're being able to explore different people that are involved or affected by the video game community or video games in general. It takes what we love about our show, which is the freedom every season to explore with a slightly different tone and go a little deeper, and take that aspect of our show and put it into a four episode anthology.

0: 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You can hear that one in fourth season of Mythic Quest, out now on Apple TV+. I'm Kyle Meredith. Thanks to David Hornsby and Charlotte Nick Dow for hanging out with me talking about this latest season. 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
1: 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British blues rocker Joanne Shaw Taylor at Mercury Ballroom, September 12th. And Stray Cats, November 17th at Louisville Palace. 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

Thank you.

Burning Out from the Linda Lindas. New music here on FBK. Also had Mama and Black Joe Lewis following up that interview with David Hornsby and Charlotte Nickdow. Again, that full one at WFPK.org and the Kyle Meredith with podcast. Some new Dinosaur Jr. on the way and more of your answers to today's WFPK question of the day. 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That's September 3rd at 6 o'clock at Actors Theater of Louisville. Details at filsonhistorical.org. I'm Kyle Meredith here on 91.9 WFPK. WFPK question of the day. If you could have any WFPK Waterfront Wednesday artist play a private show for you, who would it be? 502-814-9375. I've got Daniel Ponder, Dinosaur Jr., and let's do one from Tool right now. Here's The Pot on 91.9 WFPK Louisville.

Hi, this is Matthew Cause from Not a Surf. Why do I love 91.9 WFPK? So much music. That's why.

0: Latest from Slow Pulp. That's Better Man. Graham Coxon's Billy Says and Old 97's with Let's Get Drunk and Get It On in there as well. And 91.9 WFPK. I'm Kyle Meredith. The WFPK Waterfront Wednesday after party tonight at Galaxy. That's starting. Those details on the WFPK Instagram and Facebook. But now it's time for tonight's TV and the radio. Iconic television theme songs. Head back to 1971 for a show that put a working class Queens family right in the middle of arguments about politics, race, gender, and a changing America. Created by Norman Lear, starred Carol O'Connor and Gene Stapleton as Archie and Edith, and they sang the theme song themselves with Gene actually playing the piano. Of course, I'm talking about All in the Family with Carol O'Connor and Gene Stapleton. It's tonight's TV in the radio here on 91.9 WFPK. Those were the days.
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91.9 WFPK is proud to sponsor Bourbon and Beyond, returning this year with the Foo Fighters, Mumford & Sons, Chris Stapleton, and the Dave Matthews Band. 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

Fiona Apple has the theme song to the show Lucky on Apple TV. It's called Horns of a Bull here on FPK. We had Crowded House and Amos Lee before that. Amos is going to be here for Bourbon and Beyond. He's playing the Friday set on September 25th. WFPK.org for the details. I'll play another Bourbon and Beyond band here in just a moment. 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I'm Kyle Meredith. I'm going to get out of here. Thanks to all of my guests, David Hornsby, Charlotte Nickdow, Jessica Henwick, Ashley Zuckerman, Common, Alexandria Riley, WFPK.org, and the Kyle Meredith with podcast. And I'll be back tomorrow. Rupert Grintz of Harry Potter fame is going to be joining me. Remember the WFPK Waterfront Wednesday after party at Galaxy. I'll leave you with Counting Crows playing Bourbon and Beyond. It's a murder of one.

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91.9 WFPK in Waterfront Park present our final WFPK Waterfront Wednesday of the season and official Bourbon and Beyond pre-party on September 23rd with Louisville Jam Band Houseplant. 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

91.9 WFPK in Waterfront Park present our final WFPK Waterfront Wednesday of the season and official Bourbon and Beyond pre-party on September 23rd with Louisville Jam Band Houseplant. 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

0: 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It's a country song.
1: Howdy, neighbors. 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

91.9 WFPK in Waterfront Park present our final WFPK Waterfront Wednesday of the season and official Bourbon and Beyond pre-party on September 23rd with Louisville Jam Band Houseplant. 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

0: 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British blues rocker Joanne Shaw Taylor at Mercury Ballroom, September 12th. And Stray Cats, November 17th at Louisville Palace. 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
1: Mi amor, voy a pensar en ti esta mañana, esta tarde y esta noche. 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

0: If it sounds country, man, that's what it is. It's a country song.
1: Howdy, neighbors. 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

91.9 WFPK in Waterfront Park present our final WFPK Waterfront Wednesday of the season and official Bourbon and Beyond pre-party on September 23rd with Louisville Jam Band Houseplant. 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

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I'm Matt Anthony, host of the Friday Night Sound Clash from 7 to 11, Fridays on 91.9.

Give me back my man, the B-52s at 91.9 WFPK from their Wild Planet album. It came out on this day in 1980. Cannons getting the hour started with Loving You. It is 8 minutes after six. I'm Mel. Thanks for being with me so early. It's going to be another pretty nice day today. Mostly sunny with a high of 87. Clear tonight, dropping to 67. We've got 70 degrees out there right now. Thanks to everyone who came out to WFPK Waterfront Wednesday last night.

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0: Love them. A 5-0 tune from Modiste from Nothing More Than a Machine. That's called Blur. 91.9 WFPK. Dave Matthews Band before that, getting some help from Brandi Carlile on the title track to Come Tomorrow. Dave Matthews Band, by the way, at Bourbon and Beyond, Sunday, September 27th. And speaking of Bourbon and Beyond, our featured artist of the day, The War on Drugs. They're playing the Oak Stage, Thursday, September 24th. That was I Don't Live Here Anymore, backed by Lucius. Again, leading up to Bourbon and Beyond, we're going to have a different featured artist every day. In the meantime, got Weezer coming up for you. Also new music from Johnny Blue Skies. 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Also, Kentucky Author Forum's 30th anniversary season with John Grisham, Governor Andy Beshear, political scholar Timothy Snyder, tech journalist Kara Swisher, and narrative historians Eric Larson and Nathaniel Philbrick. 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Their team approach addresses the physical, mental, and spiritual needs of those with serious illness. 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And WFPK members have the chance to win a pair of tickets to see Phoebe Bridgers' sold-out show in Indianapolis Monday, September 14th. Each winning pair will also get access to an exclusive soundcheck party and take home a signed copy of Phoebe Bridgers' new album. 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

0: Kentucky's own Johnny Blue Skies, a.k.a. Sturgill Simpson from Mutiny After Midnight. His latest call, Don't Let Go, at 91.9 WFPK. Johnny Blue Skies is going to be at Rupp Arena in Lexington, October 30th. Weezer starting things off. Back to Maladroit for that one, Dope Nose.
1: It's time for the WFPK Concert Calendar. Here's what's going on around town.
0: Well, tonight, WFPK is proud to sponsor Roadie at the Depot at NOCO at 7. Amtrak is at Zanzibar at 8. Also at 8, Soft Palms with Jane Jale at the Whirling Tiger. Tomorrow, WFPK welcomes Todd Rundgren to the Brown Theater. That's an 8 o'clock show. Also at 8, you've got Future Birds at Headliners, Dwight Yoakam at the Louisville Palace, The Wallflowers at Brown County Music Center, Steely Danish at the Enchanted Forest, the drive-in movie Ferris Bueller's Day Off at the Brown-Forman Amphitheater. That's also at 8. Box Bat at the Whirling Tiger, Lobotomous Possum at Zanzibar, and Hairball at the Kentucky State Fair. All of those are at 8. Saturday, WFPK is proud to sponsor Jammin' and Jeff with Born Cross-Eyed and Wolf. That is at the River Stage at 6.
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0: 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Today is International Lottery Day, so let's say you won. Which band or artist are you hiring to play at your house? Haven't we all had that fantasy? I know I have. 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Got new music from Baby Rose coming up. Also a 5-0 tune from Andrea Davidson. First, another band that will be at Bourbon and Beyond. They play Saturday, September 26th. It is Squeeze, Black Coffee in Bed, but FPK.

0: That's the latest from Yard Act from the new album, You're Gonna Need a Little Music, Don't We All? That's called New Beginnings, 91.9 WFPK. Soul singer Ann Sexton in there, You've Been Gone Too Long. A 5-0 tune from Andrea Davidson called Life With You. The latest from Baby Rose called Better. And Squeeze, who will be at Bourbon and Beyond Saturday, September 26th. And Black Coffee in Bed. It is 6:52. I'm Mel. And speaking of, we get support from Bourbon and Beyond, returning this year with Foo Fighters, Mumford & Sons, Chris Stapleton, and the Dave Matthews Band. Over 100 artists from September 24th through the 27th at the Kentucky Expo Center. Pass information and other details at bourbonandbeyond.com. 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And 91.9 WFPK is proud to sponsor The Depot at NoCo, hosting Surfside Summer Jams May through September every Thursday. 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
0: New music from Bella White coming up next, plus some moody blues. First, Galactic, featuring trombone Shorty and Corey Henry at FPK.

That's Palmyra Delran and Shy Boy at 91.9 WFPK. She used to be in the band The Friggs, if you remember them. The Moody Blues starting off the hour with a song they released 55 years ago today, From Every Good Boy Deserves Favor, The Story in Your Eyes. A good Thursday morning to you. I'm Mel. It is 6 minutes after 7. Going to be pretty nice again today. Mostly sunny. Going to get up to a high around 87. Clear tonight. Drop into 67. We've got 70 degrees out there right now. I've got some P.P. Arnold coming up, Joni Mitchell, new music from Nicole Atkins. But again, leading up to Bourbon and Beyond, because the countdown is officially on. We're going to have a different featured artist of the day. And today it happens to be the War on Drugs. They're going to be playing the Oak Stage at Bourbon and Beyond Thursday, September 24th. From Future Weather, this is Coming Through at FPK.

0: Her new album, Drama, comes out September 18th. That is Nicole Atkins with her latest, When the Night Falls. And 91.9 WFPK presents Nicole Atkins at the Whirling Tiger, coming up October 10th. Joni Mitchell in that set, coming from the cold. P.P. Arnold covering Traffic's Medicated Goo. And our featured artist of the day in honor of Bourbon and Beyond, The War on Drugs. They're playing the Oak Stage Thursday, September 24th, and coming through. Got some Lenny Kravitz coming up in minutes. It's also new music from New Radicals. 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

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One Night Only, Break Loose, Break Free. That's from the music from the motion picture One Night Only. 91.9 WFPK, Lenny Kravitz before that, and Dig In. It is 7:32. I'm Mel, the WFPK question of the day. You can text us your name and response to 502-814-9375 so we can share it on the air. Today is International Lottery Day. Let's say you won, okay? Which band or artist are you hiring to play at your house? That would be awesome. I have Lee here who says anything Jack White wants to do. I could go along with that. I would love to have Jack White do a private show for me. Yeah. Elizabeth says, if I won the lottery, I would definitely hire My Morning Jacket or the Temperance Movement. So, yeah, that would be solid, too. Who would it be for you? 502-814-9375. Got new music from Devin Gilfillian coming up, some Sonic Youth X, also the latest from American Aquarium. First, the Internet, la-di-da, at FBK.

91.9 WFPK, American Aquarium from the new album, New Ways to Lose, and History Repeats Itself. By the way, they're going to be at Mercury Ballroom coming up Sunday, November 1st. X in there covering Breathless, Sonic Youth, The Teenage Riot, the latest from Devin Gilfillian called Black Dog Rabbit Hole, and the internet starting things off with La-Di-Da. I'm Mel. We're coming up on 7:53, and we're getting closer to AM radio time. Before we get to that, though, don't forget about the WFPK question of the day. Today is International Lottery Day. Let's say you won. Which band or artist are you hiring to play at your house? You can text us at 502-814-9375. Make sure you include your name so we can give you credit for it. I love this one. I would definitely hire Kate Justice if I won the lottery. She was so good last night at WFPK Waterfront Wednesday. She's marvelous. And yesterday we had a staff meeting and we were talking about, you know, wondering if Kate would do something for Dolly Parton's passing. And, of course, she reworked. She's a version of Jolene, so it was beautiful. And, of course, she did. She's marvelous. That's a good answer. How about you? 502-814-9375. Got new music from West Side Cowboy coming up. First, Sharon Little and Try at FPK.

Hey everybody, this is Art Alexakis from the band Everclear. You want to know why I love 91.9 WFPK? So much music. Duh.

70s before FM took over. And, you know, there are plenty of artists from that AM radio era whose names, you know, immediately conjure up a face. And then there's Jefferson, a guy whose biggest American hit is probably more familiar than the guy who sang it. Most people don't even remember the Jefferson part. And for starters, Jefferson wasn't a band. And the guy's name wasn't Jefferson. He was Jeff Turton from Birmingham, England. And by the early 60s, he was already part of the British beat boom as a singer and rhythm guitarist with a band called the Rockin' Berries. Again, formed in Birmingham, spent time working in Hamburg, Germany, like other bands, like, oh, that little band called the Beatles, you know, where you'd cut your teeth performing. The Rockin' Berries developed a reputation for, you know, harmony-heavy pop. They had some British hits. Their biggest came in 1964. With He's in Town, which was written by the very American Jerry Goffin and Carole King. It reached number 5 in the UK. And while the Berries found success at home, they never managed to break through in America. Now, Turton left the group in 68 to try his luck as a solo artist. His first solo release under his own name went nowhere, and producer and record executive John Schroeder suggested a change. Jeff Turton simply became Jefferson. No one seems to remember why, but it worked, at least eventually. His first solo tune didn't set the charts on fire, and while the next one didn't become a British hit, American listeners liked it. It came from two very successful British writers, Tony McCauley and John McLeod. McCauley, in particular, was becoming something of a hit machine around this time. His hits would include ones that he had written for The Foundations, The Fifth Dimension, The New Seekers, just to name a few. By the end of 1969, it was already climbing Billboard's Hot 100, and in early 1970, it eventually peaked at number 23, and Jefferson, like so many, not able to capitalize on the American breakthrough. This was a little bit different, though, because around the time the record became a hit, Turton was seriously injured in a car accident, and his recovery included a 6-month hospital stay, interrupting his career at exactly the moment when he would normally be out promoting his biggest record. So, I mean, he did later tour America on the strength of the hit, but unfortunately, another major U.S. success never followed. But we still got this one. Today's AM radio selection is Jefferson with Baby Take Me in Your Arms at FBK.

0: I'm a little late on that one. Welcome to the working week on a Thursday at 91.9 WFPK. Elvis Costello, English singer-songwriter Vashti Bunyan in there from a debut album, Just Another Diamond Day. It actually flopped in 1970, and then she kind of had a cult following, a resurgence in the 2000s. A really talented artist. That was Diamond Day. And our AM radio selection for today, Jefferson with Baby Take Me in Your Arms. Got new music on the way from Echo and the Bunnymen and Susanna Hoffs before we get into today's Yachty by Nature segment that's coming up. 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
1: 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Blay Amboli, September 21st at Whirling Tiger. 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

That is new music from Susanna Hoffs of the Bengals fame. Her new album is called The List. It comes out September 18th, and that's Casablanca and 91.9 WFPK. New Echo and the Bunnymen before that. They, too, have a new album coming out September 18th. It's called Apples for Isaac. It's actually their first album since, I believe, 2014, and Brussels is Haunted. From Haunted to Yachty. Time to climb aboard. It's Yachty by Nature time. Yacht rock favorites to keep those summer vibes going. Today, it's a tune by Gino Vannelli. Now, he'd already spent much of the 70s carving out kind of a distinctive corner of pop music. You know, it's kind of part blue-eyed soul, part jazz fusion, part pop, and eventually something that landed comfortably in the waters that we now refer to as yacht rock. Okay, now by 1978, Gino and his brothers Joe and Ross Vannelli, they had put together the album, appropriately enough, called Brother to Brother. It had sophisticated arrangements, and it kind of took what Gino was doing earlier and made it a little more accessible. Gino, Joe, and Ross produced and arranged the record together, and Gino was usually the writer behind most of his own material, but this one was actually written by his brother Ross. It was released in 1978. It became Vannelli's biggest U.S. hit, reaching number 4 on the Billboard Hot 100. Actually went all the way to number 1 in his native Canada. It also earned him a Grammy nomination for Best Male Pop Vocal Performance. More importantly, for our purposes, it's one of those records that demonstrates why that line between, you know, sophisticated late 70s pop, jazz rock, and yacht rock can get a little blurry. It's also why none of us can ever agree on what exactly yacht rock is. But you've got elite musicians, you've got immaculate production, the synthesizers, a little jazz influence, and of course a grown man emoting with all his might. So today's Yachty by Nature pick is Gino Vannelli with I Just Want to Stop at FPK.

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0: That is our featured artist of the day, The War on Drugs. I was there from Slave Ambient, 91.9 WFPK, from here on out, because, I mean, the countdown is on to Bourbon and Beyond. We're going to be featuring one of the many, many artists playing the festival this year. By the way, The War on Drugs playing the Oak Stage Thursday, September 24th. Korean-Canadian singer Luna Lee before that. Talk about multi-talented. She plays violin, piano, harp, guitar, bass and drums. That's it. That was Golden Hour. Lady Ray in there with Piece of Me. Had some Leonard Cohen, some Connor Oberst, and our Yachty by Nature selection for today, Gino Vannelli, and I Just Want to Stop. It's 8:53. I'm Mel. Appreciate you being with me on this Thursday. 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
0: Prepare yourselves for the 90s at 9. That is just minutes away. Before we get into it, I'll have new music from Aaron Lee Tasjan, Sam Bettens, and Orville Peck. First, it's the latest from Maren Morris, Hard Liquor and Soft Rock at FPK.

That's the latest from Orville Peck, his new album, Mule, his fourth album coming out September 18th, and Too Little, Too Late at 91.9 WFPK. Had the latest from Sam Benton starting off the hour, Not an Addict, Sam's version. It is 6 minutes after nine. I'm Mel. Don't forget the WFPK question of the day. Today is International Lottery Day, so let's say you won, okay? Which band or artist are you hiring to play at your house? Text us. 502-814-9375. Had some really good answers this morning, and I haven't disliked a single one. I would be fine with any of these. Let's see. I've got Kyle from Shelby Park says, if I won the lottery, I would book my morning jacket to play a free show or three on the Great Lawn and rekindle some Forecastle vibes. I would be okay with that. Good suggestion, Kyle. So what's yours? 502-814-9375. Think about it while we get into the 90s at 9 and play some favorites from that particular decade. I've got the Presidents of the United States of America coming up, some Tracy Bonham, even some Rush for Alex Lifeson's birthday. But first, Alison Moyet, she released her Hoodoo album actually 35 years ago today in 91. This is a title track, Hoodoo, at FBK.

0: It's the 90s at 9 on WFPK, Roll the Bones, that particular Rush album from 1991, in honor of guitarist Alex Lifeson's 73rd birthday today. That's Dreamline. Tracy Bonham from 96, Sharks Can't Sleep, had the Presidents of the United States of America from their self-titled debut album from 95. And We Are Not Going to Make It. And then Alison Moyet, an album she released 35 years ago today. That was the title track from Hoodoo. I'm Mel. It's 9:23. Good to be with you on this Thursday. More 90s coming up. In fact, Pearl Jam released two different 90s albums on this particular day. Going to play a track from each of those coming up. But first, we get support from you, our contributing member, and the Fraser Kentucky History Museum, presenting Louisville to Liberty, The Blackburns' Journey, a program and exhibit on Thornton and Lucy Blackburn, a couple who escaped slavery in Louisville, with the author who wrote their story and reps from the Unknown Project and Roots 101, Tuesday, September 15th, details at frasermuseum.org. 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

It's the 90s at 9 on WFPK. Stevie Ray Vaughan in Double Trouble, Life by the Drop. We lost him in that helicopter crash on this day in 1990, along with three members of Eric Clapton's entourage. He was just 35 years old, so talented. And The Sky is Crying is the album. It was released 14 months after his death in 1990. And I always like that one, Life by the Drop. Portishead in there from their self-titled second album from 1997. That was Over. And again, Pearl Jam released two big 90s albums on this day. Of course, their debut album, 10. Are you ready for this? It turns 35 today. I don't know how to wrap my head around that. Yeah, it was 1991. That was Black, and my crush on Edward Vedder has never waned from that very moment. And No Code actually turns 30 today, and that was Hail, Hail. It is the 90s at 9, and I've got more 90s coming up from The Breeders, also the British band 10 Star. But first, Cocteau Twins. They actually released this song on this day in 1990. This is Ice Blink Luck at FBK.

That's British electronica band Tin Star, wrapping up the 90s at 9 on WFPK from their debut album, The Thrill Kisser. It was released in 99. That's called Head. The Breeders, of course, from Last Splash, 93, and Cannonball, and Cocteau Twins, starting things off from Heaven or Las Vegas, a song they actually released on this day in 1990, Ice Blink Luck. I'm Mel. Appreciate you hanging out with me this morning, as always. Hope you enjoy the rest of your day. It's going to be beautiful, mostly sunny. The high's going to be around 87, clear tonight, dropping down to 67, so not too shabby for late August. It's mostly sunny and 74 degrees right now. And, of course, Kemet Cantwell is coming up next for you at 10, so get ready for that. Before she takes over, I'll have the latest from Julia Jacqueline. Her new album, The Gem, comes out September 25th. First, though, it is new music from Bedouin. The album is called Neon Summer Skin, and it's a really, really good album. This is called One Thing Right at FPK. Have a good one.

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Here's what's up for grabs this week. 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British blues rocker Joanne Shaw Taylor at Mercury Ballroom, September 12th. And Stray Cats, November 17th at Louisville Palace. 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

91.9 WFPK. That's new from Jesse Wells from the album Masks Off. That's Won't You Come Out Tonight? Jesse Wells will be performing at the Bourbon and Beyond Festival Sunday, September 27th. We are all gearing up for the Bourbon and Beyond. It'll be here before we know it. We'll be playing lots of great artists that are going to be at the festival between now and then. Of course, Justin Towns Earl. Before that, White Reaper, I Can't Escape Myself. This is Kimmett. So glad to be with you here this Thursday morning. Thanks for hanging out.

coming up in this hour. More artists that will be performing at the Bourbon and Beyond sooner than later. We're going to play you the new Kacey Musgraves, who will be at the Bourbon and Beyond September 25th. Got the War on Drugs as well later in the hour. The Poets of Rhythm are coming right after Suzanne Vega's Tombstone, 91.9 WFPK.

91.9 WFPK. That was new from Casey Musgraves. Mexico Honey is the name of this song. And I want to know who she's singing about. It's been said by Casey Musgraves that it's not about a specific real-life individual. Instead, it's using Mexico as a poetic metaphor for a smooth, intoxicating, and irresistible lover. I'm not buying it. I want to know who the guy is. She will be performing at Bourbon and Beyond Friday, September 25th. That's from her new album, Middle of Nowhere. The Poets of Rhythm before that with More Mess on My Thing. This is Gimmitton, still coming up this hour. Got some Peter Gabriel, got some Morrissey, and another great band that will be performing at Bourbon and Beyond. That's going to be War on Drugs coming up towards the end of this hour. 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Got Peter Gabriel coming after Regina Spektor. This is Laughing With on 91.9 WFPK.

WFPK presents Morrissey Wednesday, October 21st at the Louisville Palace. We just heard Morrissey's The Last of the Famous. Peter Gabriel before that with I Grieve. This is Kimmetz, and I hope you're having a good Thursday morning here. Glad to be with you and listening to tunes with you. Coming up in the next hour, we're going to hear some new Jack White, some new Social Distortion, new Billy Strings. It's not going to be new stuff. Well, you know, we'll hear the old stuff, too. We're going to hear some Grateful Dead, some Laura Marling, some Katie Lang. 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And coming up now, Moby in a few, but first, this band also performing at Bourbon and Beyond Thursday, September 24th. It's the War on Drugs with Under the Pressure on FPK.

91.9 WFPK in Waterfront Park present our final WFPK Waterfront Wednesday of the season and official Bourbon and Beyond pre-party on September 23rd with Louisville Jam Band Houseplant. 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And psychedelic rockers Doom Goblin. Gates open at 5 on the Big Four Lawn in Waterfront Park, and the free concert begins at 6:30 p.m. Arrive early to enjoy the LPM Young Artist winner, Dustin Jackson. Remember, no outside alcohol, no glass, no coolers, and no pets in the event area. 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

91.9 WFPK, that was Burn the Other End, new from Billy Strings, and that's going to be on the album So Much for Goodbyes, which is coming out tomorrow. We heard Laura Marling before that with How Can I? And Here Comes the End by Gerard Way. This is Kimmetz, and yeah, tomorrow, it's Friday. It's New Music Friday. And that means at 12 o'clock, I'm going to play you a few new singles. And then at 1 o'clock, I'm going to play three songs from albums that will just have come out tomorrow. So stick around for that tomorrow. On the way this hour, got some fish, got some social distortion, got the war on drugs. We are highlighting them today and their performance, their upcoming performance at the Bourbon and Beyond Festival, September 24th. And that fish is coming right after this. The Stranglers, Hanging Around, 91.9 WFPK.

91.9 WFPK, Born to Kill is the name of the new Social Distortion album from It. We just heard the song Tonight. Bouncing Around the Room by Phish was before that. This is Kimmett. Good morning. We're almost into afternoon. I don't want to rush it. You know, I'm having a good day. I hope you are too. Thanks for hanging out with me here. On the way, Sean and Sarah Watkins got the new Jack White, got some Katie Lang and Medium Build too. 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And the Fraser Kentucky History Museum presenting Louisville to Liberty, The Blackburns' Journey, a program and exhibit on Thornton and Lucy Blackburn, a couple who escaped slavery in Louisville, with the author who wrote their story and reps from the Unknown Project and Roots 101. It's Tuesday, September 15th. 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Sean and Sarah Watkins coming up after our featured artist of the day. It's the War on Drugs. They're going to be at Bourbon & Beyond Thursday, September 24th. Here they are with Oceans of Darkness on 91.9 WFPK.

91.9 WFPK. That's Jack White from his latest album, Frozen Charlotte. The song is Dollar Bill. No Way to Live, Sean and Sarah Watkins, was before that. This is Kimmetz. Good morning. There's just a little bit left of morning, and in a little while, we are going to hear some music from Slow Pulp, some Phoebe Bridgers, some Fontaines D.C. from their new album. Coming up with the rest of this hour, we'll hear some Katie Lang and new music from Medium Build. And WFPK welcomes Medium Build to Mercury Ballroom. That's going to be Friday, November 13th. Before all that, here's one from The Who. And it is from 1982. And Pete Townsend said, this song is about what happens when you take too much white powder. It's Eminence Front on FPK.

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91.9 WFPK. Phoebe Bridgers there with Lost Boys from the new album Lost Weekend. Young Fathers before that with Border Girl, and we heard Dig Down from Muse. This is Kimmett. Thanks for hanging out. Coming up, Ultravox, J. Roddy Walston, more music from our featured artist of the day, which is The War on Drugs. Do you know how they got that name? And what it was almost instead of that? I'll tell you in a little while. Ultravox is coming up right after this. Liz Phair, 6-1 on 91.9 WFPK.

91.9 WFPK, new from Fontaines, D.C. That was Marianne. Ultravox before that from Live Aid with Vienna. It's Kimmett. Glad you're here. Coming up, got music from Feeble Little Horse. I'm going to tell you the band name that was almost what ultimately became the War on Drugs. That'll be in just a few. 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And 91.9 WFPK is proud to sponsor the Depot at NoCo, hosting Surfside Summer Jams every Thursday, May through September. This week features Shannon Vetter and the Sleepless Pilgrims with an opening set by DJ Matt Anthony. Details about this ticketless concert are at thedepotatnoco.com. And WFPK's All Request Mental Health Day happens the first Wednesday of each month. 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All right. Before the end of the hour, you're going to hear some Mary Travers and Valerie June as well. If you're a fan of the War on Drugs, how they got their name is no big news to you, and it's really not a big deal. Grand Jusiel, the frontman, Adam, said that he and Julian were just hanging out, drinking a couple of bottles of wine over some typewriters and writing, and just said, hey, that's a good name. But I think is more interesting is that the other name that they thought was good was the Rigatoni Danzas, and it was a toss-up between those two. So different. Rigatoni Danzas sound like a lot more fun. Here is the War on Drugs, doing Touch of Grey on 91.9 WFPK.

91.9 WFPK. That was Rewind. New from indie rock band from Pittsburgh, Pennsylvania, Feeble Little Horse. J. Roddy Walson before that with Sweat Shock. Kimmett here with you. Still coming up this hour, Romeo Void and Valerie June. Tomorrow's New Music Friday. So tune in. Well, tune in all day, but particularly at noon. I'll be playing a few new singles, and then at 1 o'clock, playing three songs from albums that have just come out, that will have just come out tomorrow. Romeo Void's coming after Mary Travers. The song is Love on 91.9 WFPK.

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I'm Matt Anthony, host of the Friday Night Sound Clash from 7 to 11, Fridays on 91.9.

0: 91.9 WFPK. That's new from Rhiannon Giddens. The song is Carolina Rain. Tyler Childers before that with Going Home, and we heard Middle Kids Mistake. Kimmett here with you. Good afternoon on the way. Radiohead got some Pixies, and WFPK presents Pixies at Iroquois Amphitheater September 22nd. More music from our featured artist of the day, which is The War on Drugs. Going to be featuring all the artists for the next few weeks that are performing at the Bourbon and Beyond Festival. Bill Withers is coming after this Janis Joplin song that was, of course, written by Kris Kristofferson and Fred Foster, but could have been totally different had Kris Kristofferson correctly heard the name of Foster's assistant. Her name was Barbara McKee. Kris Kristofferson misheard it as Bobby McGee and built a song around it. And, you know, the rest is history. Janis Joplin on FPK.
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91.9 WFPK, Maren Morris there, singing about the perfect breakfast situation. I'm just kidding. New single, Hard Liquor and Soft Rock. 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That's terrible for you. From her album, Hero, A Second Wind. Bill Withers before that with Harlem. And this is Kim. It's still coming up this hour. 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All right, Pixies coming up after Radiohead. Let me tell you again that WFPK presents the Pixies at Iroquois Amphitheater on September 22nd. You're going to hear them right after this. Radiohead's Lucky on FPK.

91.9 WFPK. Johnny Marr has a solo album. Johnny Marr of The Smiths. Solo album, The Age of Everything, going to be released in early October. And we just heard a single from that called Spin. We heard Blue Eyed Hex from Pixies and Radiohead's Lucky. This is Kimmett. As always, it's been a pleasure hanging out with you today. Thank you very much for being here. Tomorrow's New Music Friday. I'm going to play a few new singles at noon and a few new songs from albums that will have just come out tomorrow. It's going to be hard to choose. There's a lot of cool albums coming out tomorrow. So I'll play the album songs at 1 o'clock. Before I go and Laura Shine comes in to take you through the rest of the day, you'll hear Ryan Davis and Pete Yorn. And first, one more from our featured artist of the day, which is The War on Drugs. They're going to be at Bourbon and Beyond Thursday, September 24th. Here's The War on Drugs with Change on 91.9 WFPK.

Dance Like Nobody's Watching. That's from Una on WFBK. I do that, but only in private. Also from Alanis Morissette with You Learn from the Jagged Little Pill album. Good afternoon. I'm Laura Shine. Thank you so much for joining me today. We're going to have a special guest, Casey Powell and Hope Allers, who are part of Virgo Fest happening this Saturday at Zanzibar. They're going to be dropping by in just a little while. Also a new song from Weezer coming up and an old classic from Jackson Brown to get to as well. First, though, for our featured artist today, a band that's going to be at Bourbon and Beyond. That is The War on Drugs. We'll be featuring one track per hour from them. And here's one of those right now. It's called Holding On, WFBK.

0: Oh, he did. It's the name of the band, More Than I Needed. It's their latest single on WFBK, Seeing the Cake, before that with The Argument. And our featured artist today is going to be at Bourbon and Beyond this year, happening September 24th through the 27th at the Kentucky Expo Center, War on Drugs. And that's their song, Holding On, from a Deeper Understanding album. And we'll have another track from War on Drugs in the next hour here on WFBK.
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0: We're going to go live in just a little bit with Casey Powell and Hope Allers, who are heading up a festival called Virgo Fest happening at Zanzibar this weekend. 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

0: One of my favorite songs at the moment, Stephen Wilson Jr. and Miranda Lambert singing on that song called Hardwired, borrowing heavily from Pixies' Where Is My Mind, of course. And Stephen Wilson Jr., December 5th, is going to be at Newport Pavilion there. So should be a great show. I'm certain of that. Well, I'm Laura Shine, and I've got some special guests with me right now. We have Casey Powell and Hope Ahlers with us today, both Louisvillians, both great musicians. They're having a big show at Zanzibar. And first of all, welcome. Welcome to WFBK. So nice to see you guys.
1: Nice to see you.
0: And nice to meet you, Hope. We've never met, but we played your song a few years ago, Cinemark. So it's great to finally meet you. And I'm so excited because I know you're going to be premiering a song with us today, right?
2: Yes. That's coming out tonight.
0: Tonight, really? What time? Like midnight? Is that when they usually come out? Okay. That'll be fun. So Casey, tell us about Virgo Fest, because this is something that you started, what, a few years ago?
1: Yeah, we did the first one called Virgo Fest last year, but me and my saxophone player, Trev, him and I have the same birthday. So about 8 years ago, I was like, you know, I think I want to start doing shows for my birthday. And he's like, when's your birthday? And I said, August 31st. He's like, that's my birthday.
0: That's wild.
1: So we've just been adding on to it ever since, because we love to play music more than we like to have parties.
0: I can understand that. I know, and you play a lot of music. I mean, you're everywhere these days. You play with so many different artists, including Mars and New Gunk, the band you were mentioning to me.
1: Yeah, and that's Trev's band.
0: Yeah, and I know, like, during Locals Week, I think you were here a couple of times playing with different artists.
1: I was with Michaela McKiernan.
0: Yeah. So Virgo Fest, then this happens this Saturday, August 29th. So not actually on the birthday, but...
1: Yeah.
0: And do you have to be a Virgo to attend? Or
1: No, but it's highly encouraged.
0: Okay. What do you know about being a Virgo, by the way? What are Virgos supposed to be like?
1: So I'm told that we're really analytical and kind of stupid at the same time.
0: That's not fair. Who said that? A Gemini?
1: Yeah, I guess so. Yeah. We're kind of airheaded in a very smart way. Question mark. We always think we're right because we are, but
0: And what if you see like a picture on a wall and it's just slightly bent? Does that bother you?
1: It depends on if it goes with the lighting, you know.
0: Oh, okay. It's all about the lighting.
1: Yeah, if it's a vibe, it can be crooked.
0: Okay. Because I've known Virgos who are very, very particular about that kind of thing. Like, you can't have pictures out of balance, can't have, you know, a jacket that say it's got, you know, 8 buttons on it and one's missing and just drives them nuts.
1: Yeah, because if it doesn't add to the vibe, I'm usually like, I don't know about that. But if it does, it's like, oh, hey, that's unique.
0: And who else is going to be at this festival this Saturday at Zanzibar?
1: Jordan Jetson, Vibe Like Ty, Spooky Diamonds, Ruby Waits, Hope, Jordan Blaze. You got the poster. Did I forget anybody?
0: Reiki's and Vibe Like Ty.
1: Yeah.
0: All right. And Trev Sachs, which is Trevin, and yourself.
1: Yeah.
0: Okay. This sounds like a blast. This looks like doors at 6, music starts at 7, and where can folks get tickets?
1: Online at Zanzibar's website. They got the ticket link up there.
0: Okay.
1: Or you can get them at the door. And my band is playing for everybody all night. So we'll be on the stage from about 7 to whenever we run out of music.
0: Wow. All right. A full night of music with all this great Louisville talent. Speaking of great Louisville talent, Hope Ahlers, you, as you mentioned, you do have a new song coming out tonight. You've put out a few albums over the years. Tell us about where did you grow up in Louisville?
2: I grew up in Pendleton, Kentucky, actually.
0: Okay.
2: So on a little hill out in the country. Mm. Yeah.
0: When did you move to Louisville?
2: I moved to Louisville. First, I moved to New Albany, probably around like 2019 or 2020, I think. Mm-hmm. And then I started kind of getting into the Louisville community and moved to Louisville a couple years later. Mm-hmm. And that's when I started playing around as well and starting to think, oh, maybe I should do this more.
0: Yeah, absolutely. You also provided some music for a film?
2: Yes, cool. I scored a film, a short film. It was Moments of Motherhood. Jamin Kumar directed it, and and it was just a really lovely opportunity. I've never done something like that before.
0: Have you done it since?
2: No, yeah. Not since. I've had a few requests, so I've considered it maybe in the future.
0: Yeah, I bet that's a completely different process.
2: It is very different from songwriting.
0: How?
2: Well, I think you're looking at something and you're trying to kind of complement what someone's already telling and what someone, you know, is already putting their heart out there. And you're like, let me give this life. With songwriting, it's so much more of like, let me go inside, let me curate this and tell what I want to, you know, say. So it's just, it feels like a different kind of responsibility.
0: Gotcha. Yeah. Now, I know Casey's on this new song that's going to come out at midnight tonight.
2: Yes.
0: And it's called Tie It Up With a Bow.
2: Tie It All In a Bow.
0: Tie It All In a Bow. What inspired this song for you?
2: Well, you know, I had this final straw moment where I realized, like, what am I waiting for clarity on when it comes to, like, closure? And I thought it was just really interesting because as a storyteller and as a songwriter, I'm always looking for, like, the lesson and what am I learning? What's your perspective? You know, I'm trying to, what am I gaining from this? And I had this moment where I was like, God, why am I doing that? Like, I just need you to get out of my life.
0: I love it.
2: And so that was kind of when I was like, maybe that's the story.
0: Maybe that is the story. Absolutely. All right. Well, we would love to hear this song. And again, this is Hope Allers with Casey Powell, who's playing guitar. Hope's on keyboard and wrote this song. And it comes out tonight on streaming services at midnight. Again, she's going to be part of Virgo Fest, which happens this Saturday at Zanzibar. Music starts at 7. So Hope, please, let's hear from you.

0: What a great song.
1: Thank you.
0: I love it. Hope Allers here on WFBK, and the new song Tied All Up with a Bow. And that comes out at midnight tonight on all streaming services. And what a great song. Seriously.
1: Thank you.
0: Really good. And your voice sounds great, and the piano sounds great. And Casey, you sound awesome as always.
2: Thank you.
0: Yeah, so nice, you guys.
1: Thank you for having me.
0: Yeah. Hope and Casey are going to be part of Virgo Fest happening this Saturday at Zanzibar. Music starts at 7, doors at 6. Jordan Blaze, New Gunk, Ruby Waits, Ray Keys, Jordan Jetson, and many, many more at this Virgo Fest. And they are not all Virgos. Casey wishes they were.
2: A lot of them are, though.
0: Oh, really, truly?
1: I'm not.
0: What are you?
1: I'm a Capricorn.
0: Oh, right. Okay. So am I.
1: Oh, beautiful.
0: We need to have a Capricorn Fest.
1: Absolutely. Mm-hmm. I'll get on that.
0: Okay, please. Thank you. All right, great.
2: I'll play guitar on it as a Virgo.
1: Okay. We'll accept a few of you guys.
0: Yeah. Well, listen, guys, thank you all so much for coming in. And this is really exciting. I'm really happy for you. And I'm sure FBK is going to be playing that song. Absolutely.
1: Thank you.
0: Yeah.
1: Thank you so much.
0: All right. Here's the latest from Casey Musgraves, who's going to be also one of the headliners at this year's Bourbon and Beyond WFBK.

the sweetest voices in the biz, Iris DeMent, and her song Our Town from the infamous Angel album. Tash Neal with Like a Glove starting off the hour. We have our featured artist today, which is The War on Drugs. They're going to be playing at Bourbon and Beyond. And from now until the festival happens, we'll have a different artist to feature each day. And The War on Drugs is our first. And we're going to feature a song from their album called Lost in the Dream. It's called Red Eyes. Again, they'll be at Bourbon and Beyond this year, happening September 24th through the 27th at the Kentucky Expo Center. They're out of Philadelphia originally. This is Red Eyes, WFPK.

0: John Cale, Velvet Underground fame, and his song called Things from his Hobo Sapiens album. Violent Femmes with Faith and the War on Drugs, who's our featured artist today, who will be at Bourbon and Beyond on Thursday, September 24th is when they're playing. And that was their song called Red Eyes. Another track from them in the next hour here on WFPK.
1: It's time for the WFPK concert calendar. Here's what's going on around town.
0: Happening tonight, WFPK is proud to sponsor Roadie at the Depot at NoCo at 7. Amtrak will be at Zanzibar, Soft Palms with Jane Jale at the Whirling Tiger. And then tomorrow, WFPK welcomes Todd Rundgren to the Brown Theater at 8. And we present Future Birds at Headliners at 8. Dwight Yoakam will be at the Louisville Palace, the Wallflowers at Brown County Music Center. Steely Danish at the Enchanted Forest at 8. Drive-in movie Ferris Bueller's Day Off at the Brown-Forman Amphitheater. And Foxbat at the Whirling Tiger. All of that happening tomorrow.
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0: 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It is currently 89 degrees, sunny, and tonight clear, low of 67. Tomorrow mostly sunny with a high of 86. Got this great new song here from Monrovia. It's called Field Song, WFPK.

Charlie Crockett, another Bourbon and Beyond artist there with the Hallelujah Trail, and Monrovia with Field Song. Sam Smith has our WFPK discovery track today from a new album called Hazel Eyes. This is Constant Companion, WFPK.

0: from Ben Salee, WFPK. Saw Ben perform recently and just reminded me how great he is. Just incredible. That's from his album Inclusions. Sam Smith before that with Constant Companion and his new album Hazel Eyes for WFPK Discovery Track. Interesting to hear Sam do his turn at country music in a way. Definitely on that tune. Neutral Milk Hotel, Bedouin, as well as Modiste, all coming up on WFPK.
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0: Our final one, September 23rd, thanks to everybody that came out last night for an incredible show with Kate Justice, Old 97, so much fun. 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And Kentucky Author Forum's 30th anniversary season with John Grisham, Governor Andy Beshear, political scholar Timothy Snyder, tech journalist Kara Swisher, and narrative historians Eric Larson and Nathaniel Philbrick. 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Seems like we're getting to the end here of summer and haven't played this one yet. It's time. This is Summertime Thing. Chuck Prophet, WFPK.

stars, the plotted lines, the faulty map that brought Columbus to New York. Betwixt between the east and west, he calls on her wearing a leather vest. The earth squeals and shudders to a halt. A diamond crucifix in his ear is used to help ward off the fear that he has left his soul in someone's rented car. Inside his pants he hides a mop to clean the mess that he has dropped into the life of lightsome Juliet Bell. And Romeo wanted Juliet.

Romeo Rodriguez squares his shoulders and curses Jesus, runs a comb through his black ponytail. He's thinking of his lonely room, the sink that by his bed gives off a stink, then smells her perfume in his eyes, and her voice was like a

Outside the streets were steaming, the crack dealers were dreaming of a Uzi somewhere near to score. I bet you I can hit that light with my one good arm behind my back, says little Joey Diaz. Brother, give me another tote. Those downtown hoes are no damn good. Those Italians need a lesson to be taught. This cop who died in Harlem, you think they get the warning? I was dancing when I saw his brains run out on the street. And Romeo had Juliet, and Juliet had her Romeo, and Romeo had Juliet, and Juliet had a Romeo. I'll take Manhattan in a garbage bag with Latin written on it that says it's hard to give a shit these days. Manhattan sinking like a rock until the filthy huts, and what a shock. They wrote a book about it, they said it was like ancient Rome. The perfume burned his eyes, holding tightly to her thigh.

Lou Reed, Romeo Had Juliet from the New York album on WFBK. Peter Bjorn and John with Young Folks. Going back to, gosh, I think it was right around 2010, perhaps, maybe. The song, it still sounds great, though. We've got music from John Mann coming up. John is a Louisvillian now living in Nashville, but he was part of the Tim Kreckel Orchestra. He's got a new album, so we're going to get into that. Honor the life of Stevie Ray Vaughan, who passed away on this day in 1990. And an old fave from Jeff Beck coming up as well. First, though, we're going to feature something from the War on Drugs, Adam Grandisiel. He's the main singer, and War on Drugs have been our featured artist today, as we are going to have a different featured artist every day that's going to be at Bourbon and Beyond this year. The War on Drugs will be there on September 24th. That's the Thursday when the festival gets underway. They, Adam recorded with Lucius, and this song sounds like a War on Drugs song. I think it's perfect that they had him on this. It's called Old Tape from Lucius, WFBK.

0: from Nicole Atkins and her album called Drama. And Nicole Atkins is going to be at the Whirling Tiger October 10th. WFPK is proud to present her. Also heard Rolling Stones, Ain't Too Proud to Beg, and Lucius featuring Adam Grandisile from War on Drugs. And Adam and his band, The War on Drugs, are going to be at Bourbon and Beyond September 24th, the first day of the festival. Also our featured artist today. Music from Michael Franti and Medium Build and former Louisville John Mann with a new album. That's all still to come here on WFBK.
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0: Michael Franti says, yes, I will. WFPK.

That's the latest there from Medium Build, who's going to be at Mercury Ballroom November 13th. Great new song called Home Depot. Michael Franti with Yes, I Will. John Mann was part of the Tim Crackle Orchestra and also a very good solo artist as well. He lived in Louisville for a long time, then moved to Nashville, and he just put out a new album called Out of the Rubble. This is Good Intentions from John Mann, WFPK.

0: That's Free All Right Now here on WFPK. We also heard there before Free from Foo Fighters there with Window. Foo Fighters is going to be at Bourbon and Beyond. PJ Harvey there with the Community of Hope, and John Mann, Good Intentions, from his new album Out of the Rubble. John was a Louisville artist for many, many years, then moved to Nashville. Music from Jeff Beck, Wire, and also Candy Jenkins on the way, and then we'll have a Carly Simon cover coming up for our 5 o'clock shadow today.
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2: The fontanella, you know, the soft spot on the head. 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And it really is this kind of alien creature. And that's completely normal, I found out later. But no one really tells you these kind of weird things. So it's a scary time.
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0: You can hear that tonight with Kyle. 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And the Louisville Palace presenting the Bacon Brothers People in the World Tour on Sunday, September 20th. More info on tickets for the Bacon Brothers at LouisvillePalace.com or the Palace box office. Stevie Ray Vaughan perished in a helicopter crash on this day in 1990. It was near East Troy, Wisconsin. Followed a concert at the Alpine Valley Music Theater, where earlier in the evening he had played with Robert Cray, Buddy Guy, Eric Clapton, and his older brother, Jimmy Vaughan. He was only 35 years old and just a mega talent. This is Pride and Joy, Stevie Ray Vaughan, WFPK.

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5: 5 o'clock shadow and original, followed by a cover tune. The original comes from Carly Simon. It was a number one hit in 1972, You're So Vain. And Willow Avalon, who's an up-and-coming country singer, does a version of it. She said she loved this song, grew up on this track in Carlton, Georgia, is where she's from, and said it's a sassy song and is just something she wanted to put into her repertoire. So she did a cover of it. We're going to feature this song for you right now, and also mention that Willow Avalon will be in concert October 20th at the Mercury Ballroom. WFPK's proud presenter. First, Carly Simon with the original WFPK.

That's Willow Avalon. You're So Vain, a song that she recorded for Spotify Singles, and really interesting version of it, I think. The original from Carly Simon going back to 1972. Again, Willow Avalon will be in concert at the Mercury Ballroom October 20th. WFBK is proud to present her. Well, good afternoon. Laura Shine here with you until 6, and I've got music from My Morning Jacket, Charlie XCX, Beth Orton, and a new tune from Sunvolt, plus my first concert coming up on WFBK. First, though, the War on Drugs have been our featured artist today in honor of their appearance at Bourbon and Beyond, which they will be playing on that Thursday, the kickoff day for Bourbon and Beyond. That is Sorry, I had to sneeze. I just didn't want to do it in your ear. You know what I mean? Anyway, the War on Drugs, again, will be at Bourbon and Beyond September 24th, that Thursday. This is Live Drugs, the album that it comes from. It's the live version of their song, Pain, WFBK.

0: Spring Summer 26. That's from Charlie XCX on WFPK from her latest music fashion film, My Morning Jacket, Touch Me, I'm Going to Scream, and The War on Drugs, live recording of their song, Pain. And again, it'll be September 24th when they appear at Bourbon and Beyond, the first day. That's the Thursday of the festival. Music from Beth Orton and a new one from Sunvolt, who's coming to town. We'll tell you more about that. Plus, my first concert. We'll hear from a listener about their first concert, play the artist or band they mentioned.
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0: Happening tonight, WFPK is proud to sponsor Roadie at the Depot at NoCo at 7, Amtrak's at Zanzibar at 8. And then tomorrow, WFPK welcomes Todd Rundgren to the Brown Theater. We also present Future Birds at Headliners at 8. Dwight Yoakam will be at the Louisville Palace, Steely Danish at the Enchanted Forest, and Foxbat at the Whirling Tiger. And then on Saturday, WFPK is proud to sponsor Jammin' and Jeff with Born Cross-Eyed and Wolf at River Stage at 6. And we're proud to sponsor Rainforest Fest at All People's UU Church with Yappa, Johnny Berry, Nectar Valley, and many more. That's from 2 to 10 p.m. Virgo Fest takes place with Casey Powell, Jordan Jetson, and many more at Zanzibar at 7 on Saturday.
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0: 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And Bourbon and Beyond returning this year with the Foo Fighters, Mumford & Sons, Chris Stapleton and Dave Matthews Band, over 100 artists from September 24th through the 27th at the Kentucky Expo Center. 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

0: Serenade song, new from Sunvolt. They're going to be at Headliners September 17th, along with Shannon McNally opening. We heard Moon from Beth Orton here on WFBK.
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0: Welcome to My First Concert, where you tell the story of your first concert and we play the band or artist. And today we hear from Karen, who says it was Willie and family at Freedom Hall with my mom. It was amazing. I bet. Willie Nelson, just such a great player. This is Whiskey River, WFBK.

0: That's the band Slow Pulp and their new single Better Man on WFPK. Maurice Williams and the Zodiacs with the song Stay. And ironically, also on this day, many moons ago, Jackson Browne recorded that song. That was in 1977 when he was at the Meriwether Post Pavilion in Columbia. He had the song Loadout and then Stay following that. And then that show was released as the album Running on Empty. We also heard from Willie Nelson with Whiskey River in honor of Karen's first concert seeing Willie and family at Freedom Hall many years ago. I've got a tune from Nubian Twist, as well as Petula Clark and Eddie Ninevolt, who are coming to town. Then we'll turn things over to Kyle Meredith, who has a great mix for you as always. And he has Rupert Grint on his show tonight, and that's coming up at 6.
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0: 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Tracy Chapman, her song Fast Car went to number one on this day in 1988. It was her self-titled debut album. And the album went to number one. The song Fast Car peaked at number six. Not bad. Still sounds great today. This is Fast Car, Tracy Chapman, WFPK.

WFPK. And we also heard from Eddie Ninevolt. They're going to be playing at the Mercury Ballroom December 18th. Blowing up. Petula Clark, Don't Sleep in the Subway, and Nubian Twist there with Body Flows on WFPK. Stay tuned. Colin Meredith is next. I'm Laura Shine. I hope you have a great evening. We'll see you again tomorrow here on WFPK.

Their first album in 11 years drops next week. It's called I Must Be Dreaming. That's Alabama Shakes with I Feel Hope Coming on 91.9 WFPK. At Deep Purple, covering Neil Diamond's Kentucky Woman, did that back in 68, landed at number 38 on the charts. Lucinda Williams, Change the Locks, getting started at the top of that set as well. I'm Kyle Meredith. Good evening to you. Post WFPK Waterfront Wednesday. Sounding a little bit rougher today. It's going to be a fun show, though. Rupert Grint's going to be joining me here in just a few. Forever known as Ron Weasley from the Harry Potter films. He'll also be joined throughout the show by Saidi Harla and Hannah Bergholm. They're all parts of a new horror thriller called Nightborn. We're going to be discussing that here in just a few moments. We'll start, though, with some favorites from John Prine, the Dandy Warhols, and our featured artist of the day, getting ready for Bourbon and Beyond. We're playing a track from the War on Drugs every single hour today. Here's the live version of Pain on FPK.

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1: I'm sorry. 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

0: 91.9 WFPK. I'm Kyle Meredith. Tonight, my guest, Rupert Grint. You do know him as Ron Weasley from the Harry Potter series. He was also in Servant, Knock at the Cabin, and Nightborne, where he finds himself isolated in a in the woods of Finland with his new wife and a newborn baby who may or may not be human. And we got to talk all about Nightborne in an interview that you can watch at WFPK.org.
1: He's almost in a different movie, really. He's trying so hard as well to kind of pull everything together. He's moved into this very different environment, a new country, doesn't have the language. I don't think he feels very isolated, almost kind of lost in translation. And obviously he's this mania that's kind of gripped his wife, this person he loves, he doesn't really know how to deal with it or communicate with her in this way, and he just wants everything to be normal and just live like a normal, happy life. But there's just so many forces that are stopping that from happening, and nature as well is this kind of invisible force that you can kind of feel that's kind of creeping on in the house. Not that John's ever aware of this, but it's a really interesting kind of dynamic. And being in that house as well was a very immersive set. They built all of the rooms in the studio, and it really kind of felt like a place. And it was all ever changing as well, because we were doing kind of renovations on the house, so it kind of had very different kind of looks. Obviously, the hole in the living room, and it was a really interesting experience.

0: The Cure with a Forest on 91.9 WFPK. I'm Kyle Mira, talking with Rupert Grint tonight about the movie Nightborn, where they're wondering, is their newborn baby something else than human? 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
1: For me as well, I just found out that I was having another baby in real life. I was expecting my second, so it all felt kind of very meta and interesting. But it was great fun.
2: It's in the back of your mind when this baby comes out, like,
1: It could be. You just never know. I mean, it's such an anxiety-inducing time, I think. I actually remember my first one, the fontanella, the soft spot on the head. My daughter's one used to, like, pulsate in this kind of really weird way, and it really is this kind of alien creature, and that's completely normal, I found out later, but no one really tells you these kind of weird things, so it's a scary time, but yeah, it was

0: 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I'm Kyle Mina talking with actor Rupert Grint about the movie Nightborn that he stars opposite Saidi Harla. 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
1: Yeah, no, Joe, it was a really interesting exercise. It was something I was quite skeptical when I heard there was going to be this kind of dance routine. I wasn't sure how that was going to kind of play tonally, and I'm not a dancer at all. I can't move in many ways. But it was actually a really, once we kind of got into it, we kind of worked this out 2 weeks before we started filming. It was a really good way of immediately kind of getting close and establishing some sort of intimacy, because it was really kind of, especially the dance at the beginning, which kind of mirrors their relationship, the going into the kind of more violent kind of fight sequence, and just the physicality of it, and just kind of getting close and touching. It was really helpful, and something you could kind of draw on throughout the whole filming. So it was, yeah, a really interesting kind of character kind of exercise that

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Heading back to the year 2000. That's the Suicide Machines with Sometimes I Don't Mind. And the Replacements before that, Merry-Go-Round was their biggest alternative radio hits, but probably not the one they're most remembered for. Aretha Franklin in that set as well. Thanks again to Rupert Grintz. That full interview, WFPK.org, and the Kyle Meredith With podcast. 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I'm Kyle Meredith, again, Saidi Harla joining me next hour. We also got your answers for the WFBK question of the day. That's coming up after I play some Olivia Dean, some Anais Mitchell, and right now the latest from the Jayhawks. It's Keeping Our Heads Above Water on 91.9 WFBK Louisville.

U2 still hasn't announced their new record officially, but we do know it's produced by Jackknife Lee. It arrives on the 50th anniversary of the band's formation, and that's our first listen to it. Street of Dreams here on FBK. Bell X1's 4 Minute Mile before that as well. I'm Kyle Meredith here on 91.9 WFPK, talking with Finnish actress Saidi Harla about Nightborn. She's also known internationally for the Cannes Grand Prix winning Compartment Number 6. That's going to be coming up here in just a few moments. Also got the brand new Joya Ladekin and some Donnie and Joe Emerson. Our WFPK question of the day. Today's International Lottery Day. Say you won. Which band or artist are you hiring to play at your house? Ayla Eve says, after I handle my student loans and mortgage, I should be able to get an Elvis impersonator for a couple hours. Tiffany Conway wants Lenny Kravitz and Zeppelin for the conversation. Let's do some more on drugs. We're playing them every hour. They're playing Bourbon and Beyond. Here's Come to the City. It's FBK.

0: 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I'm Kyle Mirren. Tonight, my guest, actress Saidi Harla. You've seen her in Compartment Number 6. She's also appeared in Icebreaker and Force of Habits and the movie Nightborn, Finnish psychological horror film about motherhood, identity, and the unsettling arrival of a child who may not be entirely human. Our full interview you can watch at WFPK.org.
1: I was grateful that they wanted to explore the motherhood and having a baby. Motherhood has been the most important role in my life. You meet your where you are lacking something, and you are facing the shadows in yourself, and also maybe in your relatives and lineages also. And I think it's just super interesting, and it was also therapeutic to me to let those sides also be seen in me. Of course, I have them also, even though that's not my like my story or straight like experiences. But I'm a human being, and I also carry them, like also those emotions. And it was wonderful to get the opportunity to explore them.

0: It's Kate Bush with This Woman's Work on 91.9 WFPK. I'm Kyle Meir talking with Saidi Harla about the movie Nightborn, which she starred opposite Rupert Grint. 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
1: Getting to know, like, the first touching and to looking at each other's eyes, it's the most important part of building any kind of relationship. And as Rupert said, the rehearsals in Helsinki were super important of getting to smell each other and sweat on each other's faces, like, the first week. It gives you a lot to always to go, like, back, and you know that there is a human there, even though you are facing some challenging stuff. Like, every time you are filming, there is something that is super difficult, but then when you have chosen to trust and be there, then it's

0: 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I'm Kyle Mir, talking with Sadie Harla about the movie Nightborn and the transformation that she does over it, and how exhausting that is as an actor. 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
1: Yes, it was also that. But mostly it's because filming is so, and when we are dealing with babies and then with robots and different kinds of animatronics and blood and stuff, it's the repetition is the thing that is taking most of the energy, and not the experiences or feelings itself.

0: 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Tracy Bonham's mother, 91.9 WFPK. I'm Kyle Meredith. Thanks again to Sidey Harler for dropping in, talking about the movie Nightborne. Our full interview, WFPK.org, and the Kyle Meredith With podcast.
1: 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I'm Matt Anthony, host of the Friday Night Sound Clash from 7 to 11, Fridays on 91.9.

We're going to be broadcasting from Bourbon and Beyond all 4 days. Looking forward to seeing that band on the very first day, Thursday, September 24th. That's Queens of the Stone Age, newest from their upcoming record, Nikki Lane helping them out on that track. And the Smile and Sneaker Pimps in that set as well. Thanks to Saidi Harla, full interview, WFPK.org, and the Kyle Meredith With podcast. Director Hannah Bergholm joins me next hour here on 91.9. 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I'm Kyle Meredith, Director Hannah Bergholm joining me next hour. We also got more of your answers to today's question of the day. If you win the lottery, which band or artist is going to be playing at your house? Right now, though, let's hit some new Jack White and Prince after Nicolette from the Mission Impossible soundtrack. Here's No Government. That's FPK.